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1: Jesus came that we might have life and have life more abundantly. Hallelujah. I'm Kim Harper Johnson. Happy Sunday to you and yours. I pray that all is well. Listen, this hour, get those Bibles ready. Got some spiritual food for your soul. Don't you dare miss it. Right now, a classic by the Commodores, Jesus.

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1: Look to the hills. 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All of our help comes from the Lord that made heaven and earth. 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He goes before us and make the crooked places straight. Amen. I'm Kim Harper Johnson, and I'm a witness to that. I know I got some witnesses listening in right now. Yeah. Got Yolanda Adams on the way with a hit you don't want to miss, Virtue, and he's been good. 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

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I'm Kim Harper Johnson. We are here for you, Birmingham. Hallelujah 105.1.

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1: God is working all things together for your good. 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I'm Kim Harper Johnson with you. Happy Sunday. Listen, get your Bibles ready. Even your Bible app, if you don't have your Bible handy. Got some spiritual food for your soul. That's where I give you a scripture to read for yourself. 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Spiritual food for your soul is straight ahead. Here's Ty Tribbett, Holy

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1: Great is the Lord and of great power. I'm Kim Harper Johnson. Yeah, that's me keeping you company. Keeping each other company because we're better together, right? Amen. Got the Reverend Al Green on the way. The Lord will make a way somehow. Tanya Nolan, blessings. Right now it's time for some spiritual food for your soul. Are you hungry? Got that Bible? Awesome. If not, go get it. God's word is a lamp unto our feet. Yes, it's a light unto our path. Read 2 Corinthians chapter 1, verse 4. 2 Corinthians chapter 1, verse 4. God's word will not return void. No, it won't return empty. God's word will fill. It will heal. And God's word will reveal. Get your Bible. Read. Meditate. Study for yourself what is written. It's spiritual food for your soul.
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Can y'all hear me say that?

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1: Our hope and our expectation is in the Lord. Expecting to see the goodness of the Lord in the land of the living. Whatever test you're going through will be a testimony. Be sure you share it. Kim Harper Johnson with you. Happy Sunday. Listen, it's July 12th all day long. Somebody's been celebrating a birthday. And I'm going to help you take it further. I've got a gift for you. Yes, later this hour, like a good old slice of birthday cake. So you keep it here for that. Here's Commission running back to you.

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1: The Lord is our light. He is our salvation. He is the very strength of our lives. Live, breathe, fight. Hallelujah. Kim Harper Johnson with you. Yeah, we got Kirk Franklin on the way. Hosanna. Got a favorite by Aretha Franklin and the Reverend James Cleveland. A classic. Don't you dare miss it. It's on the way. Well, the 41st annual Stellar Gospel Music Awards will be held on Saturday, August 15th. And it's a multi-day celebration taking place from August 12th through the 15th at the Spectrum Center in Charlotte, North Carolina. And just want to say happy congratulations and all that great stuff to all the nominees for the 41st Annual Stellar Gospel Music Awards. Should be a great time. All roads and gospel will lead to Charlotte, North Carolina. Well, a great day. 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If you need more information and ticket information, you can always check out StellarAwards.com.
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1: The blessing of the Lord makes rich, and he adds no sorrow with it. Hallelujah, blessing on blessing. And he's blessing us right now. You don't have to wait. Go ahead and give it in advance praise. Hallelujah. The highest praise on this happy Sunday. Well, listen, it's July 12th. I'm going to help somebody celebrate their birthday today. Yeah, that's straight ahead. I got a gift from me to you. Here's Group Fire. I can count on you.

0: Hallelujah 105.1. Jesus Christ the same. Yesterday, today, and forever. It's a blessed assurance. Yes, we can depend on Jesus. Luther Barnes on the way with God's grace. Jason Nelson made new. I'm Kim Harford Johnson. Happy birthday today to Mac Woods. Mac, it's your birthday. Happy birthday to you. And if you're listening in, Kim, what about me? What about me? It's my birthday too. But no worries, you know I'm going to help you celebrate. Help you take it further. Here we go. Happy birthday. Happy birthday. Happy birthday to you. it's a gift from me to you. And it's from my heart. Yes, you are welcome. Whatever your celebration may be today, we got a church celebrating their anniversary on today. To God be the glory. Or maybe you're celebrating because it's Sunday. This is the day that the Lord has made. Rejoice and be glad in it.
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1: Though your sins be as scarlet, they shall be as white as snow. Hallelujah. Clean up. Thank you, Jesus. Kim Harford Johnson with you. Happy Sunday. Of course, keeping you uplifted and inspired. 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
1: God is not a man that he would lie. We serve a promise keeper. I'm Kim Harper Johnson with you on a happy sunny. Yay. Got Patti LaBelle. Yeah, when you've been blessed, it feels like heaven. That's what I feel like right now. Just blessed and highly favored, aren't we? To God be the glory. Got Troy Sneed. Hallelujah. Well, listen, I was reading this article that Texas public schools, they're going to require students to read Bible stories. Yeah, under a reading list approved by the state's education board. And that'll widen efforts to bring more Christian teachings into U.S. classrooms. Yeah, required reading in Texas. Bible's readings. Wow, okay. Come on, Texas. And, you know, I think that's a great thing. Putting them back in school. Christian principles, you know. But we'll see what happens, you know, with other states. That's something that you think should be done in schools. Talk to me about it. You can do that on the free iHeartRadio app. All right? Talk back now. Want to hear from you.
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1: Thy will be done, Lord, on earth as it is in heaven. I'm Kim Hartford Johnson with you. Yes, reminding you that on tomorrow, we'll give you 9 chances to win $1,000. Yeah, grand in your hand. $1,000 blessing. Yeah, it's back tomorrow. First keyword of the week. 9 a.m. tomorrow morning. So be sure that you're listening in for your chance to win that grand in your hand. Here's Maverick City Music, Ron to you.

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1: Draw near to God and he will draw near to you. And it's good to be in the presence of the Lord. It's fullness of joy right there. I'm Kim Hartford Johnson. Happy Sunday. Got evangelist Beverly Crawford. He's done enough. Canton Jones, praise on, go.
2: Kim Harper Johnson.
1: Yeah.
2: I wanted to make sure I told you what awesome job you're doing. Be blessed. I listen to you every single day. My day wouldn't start right besides God touching me with his finger of love without listening to you. Thank you, and keep doing the good work that you're doing, spreading the gospel and just being a blessing.
1: God, love you. God bless you. Thank you. Wow, great words of encouragement. Yeah, we appreciate you. Love all of our great listeners. And we love hearing from you, too. And you can do that on the free iHeartRadio app, the TalkBack feature. Yes. Amen. I love it. I want to hear from you. Go ahead and talk back to me.
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I'm Kim Harper Johnson, praising God with our friends in Birmingham, Bessemer, and Fairfield on Hallelujah 105.1.

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1: Jesus is the vine and we are the branch. Apart from him, we could do nothing. But we can do all things through him that give us the strength. Yes, we'll make it in the mighty and matchless name of Jesus. I'm Kim Harper-Johnson. Here's Reed's Temple Choir.

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1: Our God is preparing a table before us in the presence of our enemies. Hallelujah. I'm Kim Hartford Johnson. Happy Sunday. Got Brighter by Doe. I've got a great one by the Tommies. There is no failure in God.
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1: This is
2: 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Thank you all for playing. 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
1: 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Thank you, Miss Nona Wells. 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

0: 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Hallelujah, 105.1. In everything, give thanks unto the Lord. This is the will of God in Christ Jesus concerning us. Yes, I am grateful, and I'm grateful to be here with you. Yes.
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1: Faith, hope, charity. These three, but the greatest of these is charity. It's love. I'm Kim Harford Johnson, loving being here with you on this happy Sunday. Got Helen Baylor on the way. If it had not been for the Lord on our side, Daryl Walls and PJ Morton, Abel, nothing but the best and all for you as we head into a brand new week. I tell you, time is passing by, right? Soon school will be back in for the kiddos, and we're going to continue to pray for a wonderfully blessed summer for them and for all of our teachers listening in. We appreciate you, and we're praying for a great 2026-2027 school year. All right? God bless.
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1: Trust in the Lord with all your heart. 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
0: 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And if
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1: Great is the Lord and of great power. Ah, yeah, Jesus is real. Amen and hallelujah. Worthy of the highest praise on this happy Sunday. Got a great one for you by Anthony Evans. You're not finished.

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1: The Lord is our light. He is our salvation. He is the very strength of our lives. Hallelujah. Kim Harford Johnson with you. More inspiration, more gospel hits on the way, keeping you uplifted and inspired. So keep it right here. It's hashtag National Pecan Pie Day. So yeah, you know, get that midnight snack in. I'm Kim Harford Johnson. It's been a pure blessing, a pleasure. And as always, a ball to be with you, reminding you that we serve a promise keeper. Now, according to God's word, all of his promises are yea and amen. Here is a promise. We know that God causes all things to work together for good to those that love God, to those that are called according to his purpose. No matter what you're facing, good or bad, it's all good. In the end, we win. Yeah, it's God's promise. Yay and amen. Have a blessed week.
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1: Travis Green's Made Away, that's Gwen's favorite song. Hey, your brother Ed Long is back with you once again. Hope you had an awesome day today, and I pray you have a great night, too. All right, so I'm doing birthday shouts in a little bit. Right now, it is Norman Hutchins, God

Brasa.

0: singer Deborah Cox, also actress Daphne Maxwell Reed, also former baller Spud Webb celebrating his birthday today. You know, singer Gerald LaVert would have been 60 years old today. Is it long? Playing the songs. We'll do more next.
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1: It's me, Ed Long, and you and I are in the sanctuary. I've got Lisa Noel Smith and the Brown Singers with Promises coming up right after Kirk Franklin.
2: 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Yes, sir. They shall hunger no more, neither shall they thirst.

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1: I was just watching a video on that somewhere on YouTube. I was just watching a very young Fred Hammond doing the lead on that one with Commission, Running Back to You. My name is Ed Long. I got Mia Allen right now. Lord,

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1: All right, that's Nia Allen. It's called Lord, I Love You. All right, my name is Ed Long in here. You know I love you, and I appreciate you so much. And as you're

0: 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It really is. You can give us a shout out. Let us know how we're doing. You can make a request. You can do all that great stuff. You just got 30 seconds to do it.
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0: Hallelujah, 105.1.
1: Yeah, yeah, get these shackles off my feet. Yeah, I need to dance. Mary, Mary, your man Ed Long is hanging out with you. The Obama Center is going to have a huge role in the upcoming WNBA All-Star Game. The league announced that the museum will host several media and community events throughout July 24th and 25th. All-Star Media Day and an open practice is scheduled for July 24th in the Obama Center Athletic Facility and Regulation Court. That's pretty cool. So they're making use of this Obama Center in a positive way. All right, PJ Morton's Mercy coming up after Rep.

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1: PJ Morton's Mercy. Hey, your brother Ed Log is here. You and I are in the sanctuary. Melvin Chris Bell III coming up. Also, Kurt Carr and the Kurt Carr Singers. I also have Ted and Sherry, and we'll do God's Property with Love. That's coming up too, okay? All right, so the jersey worn by reigning NBA Finals MVP Jalen Brunson

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1: You and I are in the sanctuary. Thanks for being here with me. My name is Ed Long. And, you know, I was thinking the other day, I was feeling kind of nostalgic. I was thinking, I don't really memorize any phone numbers anymore. So how many phone numbers actually do you have memorized? I'm curious to know. I'll come back at you. Right now is Group 5.

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1: That is Group Fire, taking you higher. It's me, your brother Ed Long, here with you. Just hanging out, enjoying some great music along with you. All right, Shirley Caesar coming up. Chicago Mass, Canton Jones's Praise on Go, and more coming at you in a few minutes, all right? So I want to know, how many phone numbers do you actually have memorized? See, we don't memorize phone numbers anymore. You know, once I put them in my phone, that's it. I just hit the name and dial the number. That's it. The phone does it. How many phone numbers do you know?
2: I might know about 5 phone numbers, maybe 6. I used to know everybody's number, but I don't know too many numbers at all, but about 5 of them. And most of those are house numbers from childhood.
1: Bro, I'm with you. I am so with you. I'm not the only one.
3: 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The only number that I have memorized is my sister. And it's really a shame, but it is the truth. You have a blessed day. Bye-bye.
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1: I got to shout out Petra and Regina. They are hanging out in the sanctuary with me, Ed Long. I've got Ricky Dillard, Open My Eyes in a minute. Right now, Dinah Lawrence and Tri-City.
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1: Open my eyes, Ricky Dillard, that is for grace. Hey, your man Ed Long is here. You and I are in the sanctuary. Got Trinity 5-7 coming up. Also, Dwayne Woods.

0: for now. I'm going to tell you one thing. The next president is going to make it happen. I just have that feeling.
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0: Ty Trippett's mom was very instrumental in my radio career. There was a time when I was let go by a station and I was out of radio for 7 months. I was actually selling mortgages. And she was in a position at one time to hire, and she called me up and said, "Hey, what you doing?" I said, "Oh, selling mortgages." She said, "How much you making?" I said, "Well, what you got in mind?" She said, "I want to bring you on." I said, "Well, it don't matter how much I'm making. I'm there." And I was back in radio. Whew, been doing this thing ever since.
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2: Never would have made it. 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
1: I'm going to do Mariah Carey along with the Clark Sisters, Jesus, I Do. I'm going to do that in a few minutes. I'm kind of excited, though. This is training camp month. Yeah, this is NFL training camp month. That means the NFL season is getting closer. It's Ed Long here. I'm playing.

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1: Mariah Carey and the Clark Sisters. You talk about combination. That's a combo for you right there. It's called Jesus, I Do. All right, Yolanda Adams' Victory is coming up. Also, Reverend James Moore, I Will Trust in the Lord. 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

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Ed Long is here with you. You know, I had this mellow gospel music playlist. This song is on that playlist. This is Run to You, Maverick City.

0: 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My body is like, what were you doing, dude? You talk about old moment.
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1: My name is Ed Long. 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
1: Kamala Mann, live, breathe, fight. Kamala Mann, let me tell you something. Her and her husband, David, when they get together, they are, like, so funny. They're so silly. It's crazy. I interviewed them some years ago. They were doing a play in

0: I'm Amber Payton with BIN News Now. Tyler Perry is paying for Nolan Wells' funeral while Colin Kaepernick is covering an independent autopsy. Wells disappeared from Mississippi's Horn Island and was later found dead.
1: His family is not accepting that it was an accidental drowning. They want the truth.
0: Attorney Ben Crump says the family has concerns about the investigation, while investigators say there is no evidence of foul play. Baltimore has hired former D.C. Attorney General Carl Racine to lead an independent review of the city's sidestep violence intervention program. The move follows findings of fraud and poor oversight, a result of an examination ordered by Black Mayor Brandon Scott earlier this year. And Haitians with temporary protected status now have 2 more weeks before their work permits expire. Immigration officials moved the deadline from Friday to July 24th, citing pending litigation. Get BIN News Now on demand 24/7 on the iHeartRadio app.
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0: Everybody say that with me. God's got a blessing.
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0: don't lie, and they always show you exactly where you stand. Think about that. All right, open your Bible, open it prayerfully, read it carefully, receive it joyfully. Have a great day today, all right? God bless.
1: I'm Bree Wood with BIN News Now. California Governor Gavin Newsom says he supports the process of selecting a new Democratic nominee in Maine's Senate race, saying it's time for Democrats to move forward.
2: Every second we're talking about the past is a second wasted in terms of the essential nature of that race.
1: The move comes after Democrat Graham Plattner suspended his campaign amid a sexual assault allegation he denies. Chicago's Black Mayor Brandon Johnson's effort to put a millionaire tax question before voters has been blocked. City Council Committee ruled the proposal did not qualify as an emergency measure. The advisory referendum would have asked voters whether they support a 3% tax on millionaires. And Schoolboy Q is teasing a new album. The rapper announced a project titled Thank Q on Instagram, telling fans he's putting the finishing touches on the 12-track release. No release date has been announced. Get BIN News Now on demand 24/7 on the iHeartRadio app.
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1: The Clark Sisters kicking off a family day edition of the party. 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Bishop T.D. 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

0: Yes, it is a marvelous Monday. It's family day on the party. Your early morning praise party with me, your girl, Sherry Mackey of the station, giving you a chance to win $1,000. Yes, your chance to win $1,000 coming up in the 9 o'clock hour. Well, Taco Bell is trying to make sure that the jokes aren't a reality. I'll tell you what I mean coming up. Well, we're keeping up with the Smiths. I'll give you an update on them. 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We're going to go to God in prayer. We got your entertainment news. J-Hud, Patti LaBelle, Boys to Men. What do they have in common? I'll tell you. Talking about more information and news that you can use. Plus, we're testing your biblical knowledge with a Bible challenge question of the day. We'll roll those calendars back and find out what happened on today in African-American history. I call it Black Facts. In today's word, beyond what you can imagine. We got your Bible experience and hot topics. Ooh, hot topics are all the way. Plus, a little share. A little wisdom I've learned along the way. It's your early morning praise party. I'm your girl, Sherry Mackey. Good morning.
1: I'm Brie Wood with BIN News Now. Speaking during an evidentiary hearing, Donald Trump Jr. criticized security at Utah Valley University after the killing of Charlie Kirk.
2: There's a lot of frustration, frankly, that this could have ever happened. I mean, one of the things I did hear that was sort of shocking was that there were only six officers on duty.
1: A judge is now deciding whether the murder case against Tyler Robinson will proceed to trial. A Pennsylvania father is speaking out after his black teenage son was handcuffed during a police encounter. Jesse Lopez Sr. says his son, Jesse Lopez Jr., was questioned for wearing a hoodie in warm weather while explaining he has a skin condition that makes sun exposure difficult. The teen was detained and placed in the back of a police car. And Nipsey Hussle's children have officially received their inheritance nearly 7 years after the rapper's death. Court records show his estimated $11 million estate was divided equally between his two children, Imani and Cross, following the resolution of legal matters. Get BIN News Now, on demand, 24/7, on the iHeartRadio app.
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0: only at 105.1, Birmingham's Inspiration Station. Praise on a marvelous Monday, a family day of the party. Your early morning praise party. I am Sherry Mackey. Before you run for the border or you get ready for Taco Tuesday, here's an update. Do you need to know about Taco Bell is trying to make sure that they are not the brunt of the jokes and that what you guys do joke about is not true. Taco Bell has spent years being the butt of jokes about emergency bathroom trips, but this time there's actually a real reason some customers might be nervous. The fast food giant has reportedly pulled several fresh ingredients, including lettuce, pico de gallo, guacamole, and its cilantro onion blend from some locations while health officials investigate a surge in cyclospora, a foodborne parasite that can trigger weeks of stomach misery, including what's been described as explosive diarrhea. The move has left some menu items looking a little bare, and for once, the usual Taco Bell bathroom jokes come with a real health warning. So if you go to Taco Bell in certain areas, you may not have access to lettuce, pico de gallo, guacamole, or a cilantro onion blend. So just a little news I know you can use. Hey, stick and stay. We're keeping up and giving you an update with the Smiths. It's your early morning praise party on a family day with me, your girl, Sherry Mackey. Good morning.
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1: Praising on the early morning praise party with me, your girl, Sherry Mackey. It's a family day. Well, family, here's a little red table talk for you. Will and Jada Pinkett Smith have faced challenges, of course, in their marriage. She put it all out there on her red table talk. With Jada admitting to an affair with August Alsina in 2016, and despite the turmoil, the couple recently reunited and are now living together again, showing a commitment to supporting each other. The Smith family has been seen attending events together, signaling a renewed sense of unity. Will Smith has also made a musical comeback, releasing new music and performing with Spanish singer India Martinez, addressing various topics, including his relationship with Jada. There you have it. So they're back together again on this family day. There's still hope. Hello, somebody. Reconciliation can happen. Hey, well, family, we're going to go ahead and open the phone lines. If you got a loved one, a family member, or if you are celebrating a birthday or a wedding anniversary, go ahead and call me. 844-885-9425. That's 844-885-9425. It's your early morning praise party. I am Sherry Mackey.
2: I'm Bree Wood with BIN News Now. California Governor Gavin Newsom says he supports the process of selecting a new Democratic nominee in Maine's Senate race, saying it's time for Democrats to move forward.
3: Every second we're talking about the past is a second wasted in terms of the essential nature of that race.
2: The move comes after Democrat Graham Plattner suspended his campaign amid a sexual assault allegation he denies. Chicago's Black Mayor Brandon Johnson's effort to put a millionaire tax question before voters has been blocked. City Council Committee ruled the proposal did not qualify as an emergency measure. The advisory referendum would have asked voters whether they support a 3% tax on millionaires. And Schoolboy Q is teasing a new album. The rapper announced a project titled Thank Q on Instagram, telling fans he's putting the finishing touches on the 12-track release. No release date has been announced. Get BIN News Now on demand 24/7 on the iHeartRadio app.
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0: Hallelujah 105.1. Your early morning praise party, and it's time for us to get happy. We get happy when you share your testimony at 844-885-9425. That's 844-885-9425. What are you happy about?
1: Hey, how you guys doing?
0: Good. Are you calling to share a testimony this morning? What are you happy about?
1: I'm just talking about the goodness of God, how God just does a great thing every day. We have new mercies every morning, and God is just so good. He's food on my table, clothes on my back, shoes on my feet, and I just want to thank God for everything He's doing, everything He's done, and everything He's going to do.
0: Come on now. And what has He done in your life specifically? I know God has done some amazing things for you.
1: Well, He has. I was born legally blind, and He's healing my eyes every day. He's touching my body, healing my eyes, and I'm seeing things different every day that I haven't been able to see. So I know He's doing the work in me.
0: Come on, Jesus, and I pray that He continues to heal you. God bless you, okay?
1: And God bless you.
0: And if He can do it for that brother, He can do it for you. We want to hear from you, 844-885-9425. We're your early morning praise party. I am Sherry Nackey. Good morning.

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0: 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Out of Atlanta, Georgia, it's Reverend Jasper Williams in the Salem Bible Church Choir. I am the way. You're inside the party, your early morning praise party with me, your girl, Sherry Mackey. And y'all already know, I love when you tap the app, the little red microphone on the iHeartRadio app.
1: Good morning. We would like to shout out to Dr. James Johnson. Happy birthday.
0: Well, happy birthday to you. 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
1: Good morning, good morning, good morning. I am Sherry Mackey. It is time for us to go to God in prayer. And as always, I invite you to join along with me in prayer. Today, I'm just praying that the Lord would keep sickness from the midst of us. We hear about all of the diseases and all of the things that are going on. Heavenly Father, today we come before you with grateful hearts, acknowledging that you are Jehovah Rapha, the Lord who heals us. Your word declares in Exodus 23:25 that as we worship and serve you, you will bless our bread and bless our water, and you'll take sickness away from the midst of us. So today we stand on that promise and boldly place our trust in your unfailing love and your healing power. Father, we ask you to keep sickness from the midst of us. Keep your hand of protection on us, God, on our homes, on our families, on our churches, on our workplaces, over our schools and our communities. 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

your life as a believer. When you're going to question if God is really on your side. And the reason why you're questioning it is because of the simple fact it seems like the devil is hitting you with everything that he can possibly throw at you. But you need to understand something, beloved. You need to remember that the only reason why you're in that position now is because God had ordered your steps. And the only reason why the devil is hitting you like he's hitting you is because he has literally peeked into your future. And he

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0: Happy birthday! Happy anniversary to everybody celebrating on this 13th day of July. Mama Liza Glass, happy birthday to you, beautiful. Keenan Smith, Ludora Hudson, Benjamin Lewis, Robert Alexander, Andrella Taylor, Robert Jones, Shaquita Ward, my classmate Marcus Ivy, Chantel Boddy. Of course you guys are celebrities. You're joined by actor Patrick Stewart from Star Trek, and he's Professor Xavier on the X-Men. He is 86. Actor Harrison Ford from Fugitive, Star Wars, Indiana Jones at 42. He's 84. Yeah, comedic actor Cheech Marin from Cheech and Chong. He's 80. Gospel artist Vicky Yohe, Because of Who You Are. She is 61. Actor Ken Jeong is 57 from The Hangover, Ride Along 2, Transformers, Crazy Rich Asians. Happy birthday to everybody celebrating. It is your early morning praise party. I am Sherry Mackey. Good morning.
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0: Hallelujah 105.1. It's time on your early morning praise party with me, your girl, Sherry Mackey, to get happy. We get happy when you share about the goodness of the Lord in your life. We get excited when you share your testimony at 844-885-9425. That's 844-885-9425. What are you happy about?
1: Hey, Sherry. So my check was garnished $300, and I started crying and praying, and I said, Lord, you know, I surrendered. I'm tired of worrying about bills and this, that, and the other. And I said, it's out of my control, Lord. It's all in your hands. And that same day, I got a phone call and received $3,500. So for that $300 garnishment, for surrendering to God and giving it to Him and telling Him, you know, it's in your control, God. I'm not going to worry about it. I surrendered. Literally, unbelievably, that day, one phone call, $3,500. And I was like, really?
2: Come on, Jesus.
1: Yes.
2: Come on, Jesus. God said the job ain't your source. He's your source.
1: That's exactly what I said. And I'm just grateful. And everybody just hang in there. It's coming. Your breakthrough is coming.
2: Girl,
1: but I thank
2: God
1: you for allowing me to share my testimony this morning.
0: Come on, Jesus. You know that deserves a praise break. I say me too, Jesus. From you as well. That number is 844-885-9425. That's 844-885-9425. It's your early morning praise party. I am Sherry Mackey. Good morning.
3: I'm Bree Wood with BIN News Now. The Mississippi NAACP is calling for a full investigation into the death of Black 18-year-old Nolan Wells. Civil rights attorney Ben Crump says Wells' family is seeking answers after the college athlete was found dead on Horn Island following a 4th of July outing.
4: His body was washed up on the shore, and so we have to get to the answers.
3: The cause of death has not been determined. Flint, Michigan's Black mayor, Sheldon Neely, says the city has fulfilled its obligations under the 2016 Flint water settlement. Neely says all lead service lines have been replaced, though residents are still encouraged to use water filters. The lawsuit stemmed from the city's switch to the Flint River water supply. And Jay-Z is making history at Yankee Stadium. The rap icon set a new ticket sales record, drawing more than 44,000 fans on night one and 45,000 on night two during his anniversary concert series, celebrating Reasonable Doubt and The Blueprint. 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
1: It's your early morning praise party. I am Sherry Mackey. What do Jennifer husband Patti LaBelle and Voice of Men all have in common? They're getting ready to headline the entertainment lineup for the 2026 Major League Baseball All-Star Game in Philadelphia tomorrow, July 14th. Hudson will perform America the Beautiful, LaBelle will sing the national anthem, and Boyz II Men will perform during the stand-up to cancer tribute. The event will also feature Philly native Miles Teller and 26 first-time All-Stars. The festivities will culminate with a performance by 2 Chainz and the players' party following the Home Run Derby. Also making news, Tyler Perry recently revealed that he broke his collarbone in a bicycle accident just before filming the sequel to his Netflix movie, Why Did I Get Married? Despite the injury, Perry continued with production, joking that "watch my shoulder" become a common phrase on set. The film reunites familiar faces from the franchise and introduces Taraji P. Henson as a newcomer, exploring the character's reflections on love, marriage, and family as they gather for a wedding in Italy. Why Did I Get Married Again is set to premiere on Netflix September 9th. I'm looking forward to it. Hey, that's what's making news on this marvelous Monday family day. I'm your girl, Sherry Mackey, on the station giving you a chance to win $1,000.
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1: Sister duo, the Grammy Award winners, Erica and Tina Campbell, better known as Mary. 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So take us with you on vacation. How about that? 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Follow me, too. It's the Sherry Mackey fan page on Facebook, on Instagram, Twitter, and everywhere else. 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Right now, the Chicago

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1: It's your early morning praise party. I am Sherry Mackey. It is time to test your biblical knowledge with the Bible Challenge question of the day. And today is Monday. It's family day, so this is open for everybody, everybody, everybody, everybody. All right, y'all, from the category, who said that? From the category, who said that? Who asked Abraham the question, shall a man be born unto him that is in 100 years old? Shall a child be born unto him who is at 100 years old? Who asked that question? That's your Bible Challenge question of the day. We're going to compare answers coming up on the party. Your early morning praise party with me, your girl, Sherry Mackey.
2: 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More than 300 Marietta, Georgia residents packed a city council meeting last week to voice concerns about proposed data centers near their neighborhoods.
3: We all really know the long-term effects of these things, but they're not going to be good.
2: Residents raised questions about the project's impact on quality of life as city leaders continue reviewing the plans. Former NFL linebacker Darren Lee has entered a no-contest style plea that's treated as not guilty under Tennessee law. Lee is charged with the murder of his girlfriend, Gabriella Perpetuo, whose body was found in their home earlier this year. He remains jailed without bond and is due back in court in October. And Sean Kingston's legal troubles aren't over. The rapper is serving a federal prison sentence for wire fraud, but he still faces state fraud charges in Florida. His attorney is seeking to have those charges dismissed, with a court hearing scheduled for October. Get BIN News Now on demand 24/7 on the iHeartRadio app.
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1: It's your early morning praise party. I am Sherry Mackey on a marvelous Monday, a family day. And family, it's time to give you the answer for the Bible challenge question of the day. It was open for everybody. Everybody from the category, who said that? Who asked the question? Shall a child be born unto him who is 100 years old? Shall a child be born to him who is 100 years old? If you said that was Abraham, survey says, and the Bible confirms, ding, ding, ding, ding, ding, ding, ding. It was Abraham. You could read about that in Genesis 17:17. It captures the moment God tells 99-year-old Abraham and his 90-year-old wife, Sarah, that she was going to bear him a son. Overcome by the sheer human impossibility of the promise, Abraham falls face down and laughed, and then questioned, how can a child possibly be born to a couple at their advanced age? Baby, let me tell you, God can and still does the impossible. You better trust God for the miracles and the impossibilities in your life. That's your Bible challenge question and answer on the party. Your early morning praise party with me, your girl, Sherry Mackey.
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1: It's your early morning praise party. I am Sherry Mackey, and it's time for a history lesson. It's time to roll those calendars back and find out what took place on today, July 13th, in African American history. Well, on this date in 1787, slavery was outlawed in the Northwest Territory by the Continental Congress. This is the area northwest of the Ohio River. I remember my family reunion going there, and we were standing at the Ohio River and talking about how many slaves died just trying to get across. My God. In 1867, Oscar J. Dunn, a former slave formally installed as Lieutenant Governor of Louisiana, the highest elective office held at that time by an American black. Antoine Dupley was installed as the state treasurer. In 1928, Robert Nelson Nix Jr., the first black person to serve on the Pennsylvania Supreme Court and the first black chief justice of a state Supreme Court, was born in Philadelphia, Pennsylvania. In 1965, Thurgood Marshall was appointed as the first black U.S. Solicitor General. In 1985, Arthur Ashe, the first black male to win Wimbledon, was inducted into the International Tennis Hall of Fame. In 1989, the Reverend Jesse Jackson, clergy, political leader, and civil rights activist, received the NAACP Spingarn Medal for his political accomplishment, his presidential candidacy, and his work with young people. And finally, on this date in 1995, John Hope Franklin, historian, scholar, and educator, received the NAACP Spingarn Medal for his uncompromising quest for truth in establishing a true representation of American history on a racially inclusive level. There you have it. That's a look, that's a reflection of today in African American history. I call it Black Facts. Remember, if you don't know your history, you won't realize how powerful you can become. And in some cases, you're doomed to allow it to repeat itself. Black Facts on the Party. Your early morning praise party with me, your girl, Sherry Mackey.
2: I'm Bree Wood with BIN News Now. President Trump is mourning the death of Senator Lindsey Graham, calling the South Carolina Republican like a family member.
3: He's a tough one to lose. He was great. He was unique.
2: Trump says he spoke with Graham just hours before his passing and that aside from being tired, he seemed fine. Graham's office says the 71-year-old senator died after a brief and sudden illness. Questions remain in the fatal police shooting of black 1-year-old Cohen Wiley outside a Senatobia, Mississippi Walmart. The child's family says officers fired into their vehicle while investigators have released few details and continue to review the incident. And the NYPD says a security breach caused major delays at Jay-Z's third and final Yankee Stadium concert. Officials say hundreds of people rushed security checkpoints and stadium gates without being properly screened, forcing a temporary lockdown. The concert started after midnight and ended around 3 a.m. with no reported arrests. Get BIN News Now on demand 24/7 on the iHeartRadio app.
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1: 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As a matter of fact, we got a keyword coming up in a matter of minutes that could win you $1,000. You're inside the party, your early morning praise party with me, your girl, Sherry Mackey. Right now, enjoy Miranda Curtis.

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1: Oh, the presence of the Lord is here. A few minutes past the 9 o'clock hour, you're inside your early morning praise party with me, your girl, Sherry Mackey. You're about 8.5, less than 9 minutes away from today's word, beyond what you can imagine right now. Brother, sister, duo, Phoebe Wine and CeCe Wine is with a classic, Addictive Love.

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1: Nobody, and I do mean nobody, does it like your early morning praise party. I am Sherry Mackey, and it's time for today's word, beyond what you can imagine. Deuteronomy 6, 10 and 11 says, to give you houses full of all good things which did not fill, hewn own wells which you did not dig, vineyards and olive trees which you did not plant. You know, one of the greatest limitations we face is not a lack of opportunity. It's a lack of believing what God is able to do. Too often, we evaluate our future based on our current circumstances. We look at our bank account, our education, our age, our past mistakes, or even our family history, and we conclude it's probably not going to happen for me. We allow logic to become louder than faith. But God has never been limited by human logic. When God spoke to the Israelites about entering the promised land, he described blessings that he had not earned with his own hands. They would live in houses they did not build, drink from wells they did not dig, enjoy vineyards and olive groves they had never planted. God was showing them that his favor can accomplish in a moment what we would normally take a lifetime to try to accomplish. See, that's the nature of our God. He specializes in doing what only he can do. When the Israelites stood before the Red Sea with Pharaoh's army behind them,

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1: It's your early morning praise party. I am Sherry Mackey, and it's time for the Word of God. It is time for the Bible Experience. And for those of you that like to read along with us, we're starting a brand new chapter in 2 Corinthians chapter 12, starting at verse 1. 2 Corinthians chapter 12, starting at verse 1, Paul's vision and his thorn.
2: I must go on boasting. Although there is nothing to be gained, I will go on to visions and revelations from the Lord. I know a man in Christ who 14 years ago was caught up to the third heaven. Whether it was in the body or out of the body, I do not know. God knows. And I know that this man, whether in the body or apart from the body, I do not know. But God knows. Was caught up to paradise and heard inexpressible things, things that no one is permitted to tell. I will boast about someone like that, but I will not boast about myself, except about my weaknesses. Even if I should choose to boast, I would not be a fool, because I would be speaking the truth. But I refrain, so no one will think more of me than is warranted by what I do or say, or because of these surpassingly great revelations.
1: All right, family, we're going to pick up right there in the Bible Experience on the party. It's your early morning praise party. I am Sherry Mackey. Good morning.
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1: It's your early morning praise party. I am Sherry Mackey. It is time to talk about topics that are hot. The Department of Homeland Security now says the Mexican man fatally shot by ICE officers in Houston was not the person they were looking for. They had shot the wrong man. DHS said officers were surveilling a target's address and on July 7th spotted a white van with a man who resembled the target, prompting them to pull over the vehicle. Inside was Lorenzo Arroyo, who was driving a crew to a home building site. Earlier in the week, DHS said officers were targeting another man, Arroyo, Salgado Arroyo himself, because he was in the country illegally and alleged he was shot after ignoring multiple verbal commands and trying to ram in officers. The officers who shot him was not wearing any body camera. Go figure. They said because the officers in that field had not been issued those cameras yet. The spokesperson said half of ICE field officers now have cameras and the rest should receive them within 60 days. Y'all killed the wrong man? Okay. It wasn't even a guy you were looking for? And you just didn't have body camera to back it up. Okay. Also, in an update, the Mississippi NAACP is calling for a full and transparent investigation into the death of the 18-year-old Nolan Wells. Wells was found dead on Horns Island days after he was reportedly missing on the 4th of July weekend. The Jackson County Sheriff's Office says the investigation is ongoing and the cause of death has not been confirmed. Wells' family has hired civil rights attorney Ben Crump, who says his team will conduct an independent review and is calling for the release of records, witness accounts, and autopsy results. He went on vacation with friends and he came up missing and ultimately they found his body. Here's what you guys had to say about it.
2: Yes, I want to comment about the young man from Mississippi that went missing with the so-called friends. Those were not his friends. How did you get his phone? Where did you find his phone? Those things does not make any sense to me. I hope these parents of Nolan stay consistent and want to find out exactly what happened to their son. Those were not his friends. Real friends do not do that. There's no way I went on a trip with my friend and I don't know what happened. We're staying together. We came together and we leave it together.
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3: I'm Bree Wood with BIN News Now. A deadly shooting at Great Lakes Crossing in Auburn Hills, Michigan, a suburb of Detroit, left a black 20-year-old man from Pontiac dead and a 19-year-old woman injured. Shopper DeMond Clayton was there when it happened.
4: So I was sitting at the table eating my food, and next thing I heard over the boom, I look around, everyone in the mall just scatters out and everything.
3: Police arrested the black 22-year-old suspect from Detroit, calling the incident isolated and stemming from an earlier dispute inside the mall. A major bipartisan housing bill is now law after President Trump declined to sign it. The measure aims to boost housing supply and lower costs by limiting large investors from buying single-family homes. And 50 Cent is celebrating after his Diddy documentary earned major Emmy recognition. The rapper reacted on Instagram after Sean Combs' The Reckoning received 3 Emmy nominations, including Outstanding Documentary or Nonfiction Series, saying you can't argue with the work. Get BIN News Now on demand 24/7 on the iHeartRadio app.
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0: 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Oh, that's Kirk Franklin, and I'm looking forward to this brighter day. Happy Monday to you and yours. I'm Tracy Bethay. Tamala Mann is standing by. Hear the Canton Spirituals and fix it, Jesus.
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2: It's music from Tamela Mann with Live, Breathe, Fight. I'm Tracy Bethay, glad to be in your company on this beautiful Monday. It is the 13th day of July. It's another day that the Lord has made. I hope you got a smile on your face. Yeah, it's time to rejoice and be glad in the Lord. We are back at work. We thank God for employment, and our job is to do our very best and to be uplifted as you do it. We've got the right gospel music for you, and yeah, your chance at $1,000. 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Every hour until 5 p.m., you'll hear a keyword around the top of the hour. 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
3: I'm Bree Wood with BIN News Now. The Trump family is celebrating the renaming of Palm Beach International Airport. Eric Trump marked the change by taking the first flight into the newly named President Donald J. Trump International Airport. Reactions from travelers have been mixed.
4: I love it. Love it. Couldn't love it more.
5: I'm at PBI today. I just don't like change so much.
3: The renaming reflects the president's longtime ties to the area. A Maryland man has been sentenced to 15 years in federal prison for attempting to provide support to ISIS. Prosecutors say black 22-year-old Michael TK discussed

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Hallelujah 105.1, Birmingham's Inspiration Station. Hey, it's Tracy Bethay, and we're spreading joy to our friends at Fairfield from Hallelujah 105.1.

through right now. Some broken family, broken fellowship, broken friendship, broken bonds. The Bible says if we just go to Him, brokenness, broken heart, contrite spirit, He will in no wise cast us aside. When I think about all of these diseases that's plaguing our land, AIDS, cancer, tuberculosis, kidney diseases, I don't care how many diseases there are, there's an answer. You see, double jeopardy gives you the answer. You got to come up with the question, is that right? We don't have to come up with the answer because we already know that Christ is the answer. See, when God asks a question,

Yes, Malachi will land wrong gone. Yes, Ezekiel, can these bones live? Yes, the crowd.

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1: That's Hezekiah Walker, and I am sold out. Tracy Bethay with you on a beautiful Monday. Yes, we've got more chances at $1,000. You stay tuned. Here's Fred Hammond and the Choir Room with Love Never Fails.
2: Put your hands on, hands on. I bet you won't put your hands on it.

0: Hallelujah 105.1.
1: It's all right to get your praise on at work on this beautiful Monday. That's Fred Hammond in the choir room with Love Never. Love never fails. I'm Tracy Bethay, glad to be in your company. A beautiful Monday indeed. Headed over to the Talkback feature, I asked the question, what would you do with a grand in your hand?
2: What would I do with a grand in my hand?
1: Uh-huh.
2: Pay some bills and buy some shoes for you. Thank you. You're jamming, girl. You're jamming. This is Lisa Barnes.
1: Oh, thank you, Miss Lisa Barnes. Lisa says she is going to pay some bills and buy some shoes for me. That's what she said, for me. I hear you, Lisa. Nothing wrong with that. Listen, another keyword is coming up at the top of the hour. Yep, coming up. When you hear it, enter it on this station's website for your chance at $1,000.
3: I'm Bree Wood with BIN News Now. Water World reopened Sunday after a bomb threat forced the evacuation of about 4,000 guests and an early closure Saturday. Federal Heights, Colorado Police Commander Jason Schlenker.
4: Rely on more than likely local and federal partners to try to learn the identity of the individuals involved.
3: Police say no credible threat was found and investigators are examining whether it's linked to similar incidents at amusement parks nationwide. Teams interested in signing LeBron James are reportedly making their pitches through voice notes sent to his agent. ESPN says the 41-year-old is reviewing the messages while vacationing, with no decision timeline announced. And Georgia rapper Lil Tunk is in custody in connection with a 2024 homicide in Fulton County. Authorities arrested the rapper, whose real name is Tavorian Lindsay, near a Lamar County nightclub Saturday night and seized multiple firearms. Get BIN News Now on demand 24/7 on the iHeartRadio app.
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1: It's Uncle Charlie and I am blessed. A beautiful Monday to you and yours. I'm Tracy Bethay, glad to be in your company. Lisa Nole Smith and the Brown Singers are on the way. Here's Kirk Franklin and the family. Let's go back with Melodies from Heaven.

0: Hallelujah 105.1. I tell you, it's all right to get your praise on. That is music from Lisa Noel Smith and the Brown Singers. And I tell you, God keeps his promises. He is a promise keeper. Yes, he is. I'm Tracy Bethay. Glad to be with you on this Monday. It's the 13th day of July. And according to the national calendar, today is National Pork and Beans Day. All right. And add the Franks with hot dogs. Yeah, Pork and Beans Day. Beans and Franks Day. But it's also National Barbershop Music Appreciation Day. All right. So for those of you, and we know some barbershops, one in Dallas that listens to us on a daily basis. Yeah, so for all the barbershops that jam the station and play good music while we're getting all beautified, shout out to you on today. Listen, still to come, more of your favorite gospel hits. Shay Norman and Tis So Sweet. Bishop T.D. Jakes is on the way. Also, music from Nia Allen.
1: 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Conservative groups are backing Texas Tech's new restrictions on diversity initiatives and gender-related instruction. 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
2: Texas Tech is taking reasonable steps to make sure that classrooms remain focused really on education rather than promoting political ideologies.
1: A faculty organization is suing, arguing the policies violate academic freedom and free speech in the classroom. Authorities in South Carolina say remains found in a reservoir belong to missing Black 4-year-old Javea Harris. Investigators allege her parents tried to destroy evidence using chemicals after her death and now face multiple charges. And three Black 12-year-old triplet brothers reported missing in Winter Haven, Florida, have been found safe. Police confirmed DeMarquin, DeMarcus, and Aquarius Munson were located after disappearing Thursday afternoon. Get BIN News Now on demand 24/7 on the iHeartRadio app.
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Headed down 280? 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
1: I tell you, it is something when you give God his praise. Let's just praise the Lord on this Monday as you listen at work. I'm Tracy Bethea. Here's Nia Allen, and Lord, I love you.

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1: It's Nia Allen, and Lord, I love you. Yes, I do. I'm Tracy Bethay, glad to be in your company. So if you are like me and you buy postage stamps, right? I love sending cards, and I still pay some of my bills with a stamp. Well, get ready, because the cost of mailing a letter is likely to go up. Yep. Now, we're saying that this was supposed to take place on yesterday. Yep, the United States Postal Service will raise the cost of a forever stamp to 82 cents starting, so it's been yesterday. And that's pending on the approval by the Postal Regulatory Commission. That's about 4 cents up, 4 cent increase. And other services will also see a price jump. Yeah, including mailing postcards and international letters. Now, the increase comes after the USPS warned earlier this year that could run out of money. They may run out of money within a year. So they had to go up on the stamp. I remember when stamps was, I don't consider myself that old, but I think I remember postage stamps being like 20 cent a stamp. Now they're 82 cent a stamp. Wow. Talk back to me. What do you remember stamps being back in the day? I'm just saying. But I thought I'd pass that information on for those of us that still use stamps.
2: I'm Bree Wood with BIN News Now. Speaking during an evidentiary hearing, Donald Trump Jr. criticized security at Utah Valley University after the killing of Charlie Kirk.
3: There's a lot of frustration, frankly, that this could have ever happened. I mean, one of the things I did hear that was sort of shocking was that there were only 6 officers on duty.
2: A judge is now deciding whether the murder case against Tyler Robinson will proceed to trial. A Pennsylvania father is speaking out after his black teenage son was handcuffed during a police encounter. Jesse Lopez Sr. says his son, Jesse Lopez Jr., was questioned for wearing a hoodie in warm weather while explaining he has a skin condition that makes sun exposure difficult. The teen was detained and placed in the back of a police car. And Nipsey Hussle's children have officially received their inheritance nearly 7 years after the rapper's death. Court records show his estimated $11 million estate was divided equally between his 2 children, Imani and Cross, following the resolution of legal matters. Get BIN News Now on demand 24/7 on the iHeartRadio app.
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1: 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That's green. Enter it now.

105.1 Hallelujah FM, Birmingham's inspiration station. I'm so glad I don't look like what I've been through. Can I get a one witness? Happy Monday to you and yours. I'm Tracy Bethay. Got some Donnie McClurkin on the way. Also, music standing by from PJ Morton. Here's music from John P. Key and Jesus is Real.

0: Hallelujah 105.1. It's all right to get your praise on. That's music from P.J. Morton and Mercy. God, we thank you for your mercy that endureth forever. I'm Tracy Bethay, glad to be in your company on this beautiful Monday, 13th day of July. Headed over to the Talkback feature. You all are chiming in on today. What would you do with $1,000 in your hand?
1: What I would do with $1,000, I would first pay my tithes.
0: Amen.
1: And then my husband and I would go on a much needed vacation. We just got married, so this would be our honeymoon.
0: Well, congratulations. I know $1,000 could definitely go forth toward a beautiful honeymoon. Congratulations again. Look at God. Yeah, so many reasons we could take that $1,000 and put it to good use. Well, keep listening. Yep, it happens Monday through Friday from 9 a.m. until 5 p.m. around the top of the hour. When you hear the keyword, enter it on this station's website for your chance at $1,000. Coming up, music from Fred Hammond, Let the Praise Begin. Got some Donnie McClurkin standing by. And this hour brings you the gospel truth and gospel news, honey.
2: 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Conservative groups are backing Texas Tech's new restrictions on diversity initiatives and gender-related instruction. 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
3: Texas Tech is taking reasonable steps to make sure that classrooms remain focused really on education rather than promoting political ideologies.
2: A faculty organization is suing, arguing the policies violate academic freedom and free speech in the classroom. Authorities in South Carolina say remains found in a reservoir belong to missing black four-year-old Javea Harris. Investigators allege her parents tried to destroy evidence using chemicals after her death and now face multiple charges. And three black 12-year-old triplet brothers reported missing in Winter Haven, Florida have been found safe. Police confirmed DeMar Quinn, DeMarcus, and Aquarius Munson were located after disappearing Thursday afternoon. Get BIN News Now on demand 24/7 on the iHeartRadio app.
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1: It's Shirley Caesar and Anthony Hamilton. It's all right. It's okay. I'm Tracy Bethay. Coming up, the gospel truth and gospel news, honey. But first, it's Anthony Evans along with Caleb Carson, and you're not finished.

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1: You ready? Oh, it's time for the gospel truth in gospel news, honey, with two-time Stellar Award winner, Tracy Bethay.
0: Today in the gospel truth in gospel news, honey, Stella Award-winning J.J. Harrison joins forces with Grammy Award-winning singer-songwriter Dante Bo for the inspiring new single, Jesus, a soul-stirring declaration of faith, worship, and surrender. The song exalts the power, presence, and a life-changing impact found in the name above every name. Driven by passionate vocals, uplifting melodies, and a worship-filled atmosphere, Jesus invites listeners into a transformative encounter with God, reminding believers that breakthrough, healing, hope, and restoration are found when we call on His name. The collaboration showcases the unique strengths of both artists while delivering a timeless message that resonates across generations and denominations. It is the new single, Jesus, from J.J. Harrison, featuring Dante Bo. And it's available on all major digital music platforms. I'm Tracy Bethay, and that's a look at the Gospel Truth and Gospel News, honey.
2: I'm Bree Wood with BIN News Now. Illinois State Police are investigating a series of shootings in East St. Louis, Illinois, that left five people dead and two others injured. Here's ISP Director Brendan Kelly.
3: We have a lot of Illinois State Police special agents, troopers, officers from our local partners that are actively involved investigating.
2: Two teenage suspects are in custody, but no charges have been announced. A white former Georgia firefighter faces new charges after authorities say he fired an AR-15-style rifle at a black family reunion while yelling racial slurs. Prosecutors are seeking stricter bond conditions for Jeffrey Tyler Kinzer, who was out on a $5,000 bond. He's now charged with aggravated assault and faces potential additional charges. And Bad Bunny's Super Bowl 59 halftime show has made history with 9 Emmy nominations, the most ever for a halftime performance. The show tops Lady Gaga's previous record. 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
4: God has come to restore souls. 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Share your story.
5: Deliver me. 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
4: Sometimes we are our worst enemy.
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Amen. Now when we pray, we want to end that with a declaration, a decree. So I'm speaking for all of you listening, starting here, starting now. The things that hurt you in the past won't control your future. Starting now, this is a new day. This is your Exodus. You are officially

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1: Oh, I see you. Can you feel my smile? I see you smiling. That's music from Kirk Franklin. Happy Monday to you and yours. I hope you can feel my smile, because I'm excited to be here to share with you on this day. Still to come, Mariah Carey and the Clark Sisters. Here's Bishop Larry Trotter, and the Lord is blessing me right now.

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1: It's music from the Clark Sisters along with Mariah Carey and Jesus I Do. I'm Tracy Bethay, glad to be in your company on this beautiful Monday. Another day that the Lord has made. Headed over to the Talkback feature on the iHeartRadio app. Who's checking in on today?
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3: 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Conservative groups are backing Texas Tech's new restrictions on diversity initiatives and gender-related instruction. 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
4: Texas Tech is taking reasonable steps to make sure that classrooms remain focused really on education rather than promoting political ideology.
3: A faculty organization is suing, arguing the policies violate academic freedom and free speech in the classroom. Authorities in South Carolina say remains found in a reservoir belong to missing Black 4-year-old Javea Harris. Investigators allege her parents tried to destroy evidence using chemicals after her death and now face multiple charges. And three Black 12-year-old triplet brothers reported missing in Winter Haven, Florida, have been found safe. Police confirmed DeMar Quinn, DeMarcus, and Aquarius Munson were located after disappearing Thursday afternoon. Get BIN News Now on demand 24/7 on the iHeartRadio app.
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Driving through Five Points? Well, keep the praise flowing on 105.1 Hallelujah FM on the iHeartRadio app.

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1: The Reverend Al Green, and yes, he will. The Lord will make a way somehow. I'm Tracy Bethay, glad to be in your company. And I've got your birthdays coming up on this 13th day of July. Here's Ty Trivett and Holy You.

0: 105.1 Hallelujah FM. That is the latest single from Ty Trippett. Yes, Holy You. And you know, Ty just recorded a live project, 20th anniversary of his project Victory. And I cannot wait for the first single to drop. And it will be soon, I can tell you that. I'm Tracy Bethay, glad to be in your company. Happy Monday to you and yours. Listen, it's time that we celebrate those with birthdays on this 13th day of July. Happy birthday to my beautiful cousin, Yamika Cowens Long. Judge Jane Chandler, happy birthday and blessings to you. Reginald Smith is celebrating on today, along with Robert Jones. Tori Delaney, happy birthday to you. Carnesha Harvey is celebrating. Tracy Small, happy birthday. Bobby White is celebrating, along with Benjamin Lewis. And Cheryl Malone. Angela Miller, happy birthday to you. And maybe you've got a birthday or an anniversary on today. Listen, we just want to say blessings to you. Keep listening. Coming up at the top of the hour, another chance at $1,000. I want to know, what would you do with a grand in your hand?
1: I'm Bree Wood with BIN News Now. Illinois State Police are investigating a series of shootings in East St. Louis, Illinois, that left five people dead and two others injured. Here's ISP Director Brendan Kelly.
2: We have a lot of Illinois State Police special agents, troopers, officers from our local partners that are actively involved investigating.
1: Two teenage suspects are in custody, but no charges have been announced. A white former Georgia firefighter faces new charges after authorities say he fired an AR-15-style rifle at a black family reunion while yelling racial slurs. Prosecutors are seeking stricter bond conditions for Jeffrey Tyler Kinzer, who was out on a $5,000 bond. He's now charged with aggravated assault and faces potential additional charges. And Bad Bunny's Super Bowl 59 halftime show has made history with 9 Emmy nominations, the most ever for a halftime performance. The show tops Lady Gaga's previous record. Get BIN News Now on demand 24/7 on the iHeartRadio app.
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1: For Hallelujah is the highest praise. Well, a beautifully blessed Monday to you and yours. I'm Tracy Bethay. Glad to be in your company on this National Barbershop Music Appreciation Day. Shout out to all the barbers and beauticians that have us pumped up loud and proud as you are getting all of your customers looking good. We appreciate you playing this great gospel music to enhance your shop. That's what it's doing. And setting the atmosphere. I'm Tracy Bethay. Here's music from the Windy City, the Chicago Mass Choir, and My Soul Says Yes.

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2: It's music from Tamela Mann with Live, Breathe, Fight. I'm Tracy Bethay, glad to be in your company. I saw an interesting story concerning fitness. Let's talk about it. Here we are in the 7th month of the year, and most of us on our vision board somewhere at the top of the year, it was about fitness, getting healthy, hitting the gym. So the question is, how's that been for you? Well, according to a behavioral expert at the University of Pennsylvania's Wharton School of Business, they say that mid-year actually is a better time to set fitness goals, like right about now. They also shared, or maybe you should try your birthday. That may work for you because many, many people fall off when you make it at the beginning of the year. Try mid-year. And they go on to say, whenever you decide to do it, make sure that your goals are specific and measurable. Instead of saying, I'll go to the gym more often, say something like, I'll work out 3 days a week for the next few months. Now, I like that last statement. Yeah, it doesn't sound so, yeah. Okay. Thought I'd pass that information. Setting our fitness goals instead of the first of the year, maybe your birthday or mid-year. I like that. Coming up, more of your favorite gospel hits. That's right, Helen Baylor is standing by along with Smokey Norful and music from Mary Mary.
3: I'm Amber Payton with BIN News Now. Rapper Jay-Z is apologizing after a security breach delayed his Yankee Stadium concert by more than 4 hours.
4: And they closed all the doors and somebody rushed the door and closed the door. But you got safety and everybody's safety outside.
3: The show began shortly after midnight with no injuries or arrests reported. It was the final performance in his hometown series celebrating the 30th anniversary of Reasonable Doubt. The Trump administration plans to keep the National Guard in Washington through January 2029, though President Trump could end the deployment sooner. More than 5,000 troops are currently stationed in the Capitol. The D.C. Council has asked Michigan and the U.S. Virgin Islands to recall their troops now that America's 250th birthday events have ended. And Michael has topped $1 billion in global ticket sales, becoming the first biopic to reach the milestone. It is Lionsgate's first billion-dollar movie. Get BIN News Now on demand 24/7 on the iHeartRadio app.
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1: Yay. You know that yay, that's Kiara Sheard Kelly. And she said it was fun. What about that singing with Mary Mary? It's just the God in me. I'm Tracy Bethay. Glad to be in your company. Here's Anthony Brown and Group Therapy and their new single, Always Be Good.

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1: 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We've missed Anthony. Yep, and it's available for you to go out and get. Yeah, so be sure that you download it wherever you get your music. Get the new single. I'm Tracy Bethay. Listen, thank you so much for hanging out with me on today. I pray that something was said or played to uplift your spirits, keep you happy and smiling just to make it through this day. Before we get out of here, how about we wind down from work? Today's inspirational quote says, you know, sometimes the bravest and most important thing you can do is just show up. Show up. First, show up for yourself. Then show up for others. You let them minister to your hearts. And thanks so much for listening. Stay close. Another chance at $1,000 is coming up.
2: I'm Amber Payton with BIN News Now. The family of Black 18-year-old college athlete Nolan Wells is still waiting for answers after his body was found on Mississippi's Horn Island. Investigators say there is no evidence of foul play, but his mother does not believe he drowned.
3: Honestly, because of the way the stories are just so inconsistent and how that day went, it's just, you know, we can't say for sure.
2: Tyler Perry is paying for the funeral while Colin Kaepernick is funding an independent autopsy. The Chicago City Council Finance Committee is expected to vote on the proposed sale of the city's parking meter system to Stone Peak. Black Mayor Brandon Johnson's administration previously withdrew a bid of up to $3.2 billion. And Black Love and Hip Hop Atlanta star Tommy Lee is facing a charge after allegedly entering Miami Stadium without a ticket during the World Cup quarterfinal between England and Norway. Get BIN News Now on demand 24/7 on the iHeartRadio app.
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1: Today is the first day for you to win the cash blessing. It's back, $1,000. We'll talk about that blessing. It's Sonia Blakey. Coming up, Ricky Dillon, Open My Eyes. Right now, Lamar Campbell is all about the love.

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1: I'm so glad that Ricky Dillard ain't retiring anytime soon. He's going to keep going until the Lord says so. Mm-hmm. Dr. Ricky Dillard, open my eyes. I'm Sonya Blakey. Coming up, let's do Everything Will Be All Right. Isaiah Templeton, also Darwin Hobbs every day. Got the Commodores, and listen up for the cash keyword. It's coming up at the top of the hour.
2: I'm Amber Payton with BIN News Now. A white Texas teenager has been arrested in the drowning death of his black friend Daniel Irving, whose body was found in Lake Ray Hubbard.
3: Tampering with the evidence charge is an outright disrespect to this family.
2: Irving's family is demanding murder charges, arguing the suspect tried to cover up the crime by deleting text messages from Irving's phone. Black Baltimore Mayor Brandon Scott is urging community groups to register their National Night Out events. The annual event, held the first Tuesday in August, is designed to strengthen relationships between police and the communities they serve. Registration is available through the city's website. And Sussex County in Delaware is unveiling a new historical marker honoring Greenwood School 222C in Greenwood, which educated black elementary students for decades. The public is invited to attend the free ceremony Friday afternoon. Additional information is available on the state's website. 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
1: 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Group Fire, I Can Count On You. It's Sonya Blakey. Coming up, Beverly Crawford, He's Done Enough. Donna Lawrence, Back to Eden. Also coming up at the top of the hour, you could be blessed with $1,000. The cash blessings don't stop. You just got to keep trying.
2: I'm Amber Payton with BIN News Now. Political leaders are mourning South Carolina Senator Lindsey Graham, who died over the weekend at 71.
3: He was a great guy, and he was a friend. He would call me all the time.
2: Graham chaired the Senate Budget Committee and was a close ally of President Trump. His office says a preliminary medical examiner's report found he died from a tear in the aorta. Black D.C. Mayor Muriel Bowser is proposing two bills to modernize D.C.'s housing laws. The measures would strengthen tenant protection, set a 60-day timeline for eviction hearings, and allow police to remove short-term rental guests who refuse to leave. Bowser says the changes would better protect tenants and landlords. And the Carter G. Woodson African American Museum has reopened following a $1 million renovation. The reopening marks its 20th anniversary and includes a new Smithsonian exhibition. City leaders also announced plans for a new museum building with at least $10 million committed. Get BIN News Now on demand 24/7 on the iHeartRadio app.

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2: 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Bishop Brown wrote this song for me. 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

0: 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God is good. Tamika knows all about it.
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0: That could be you, too. We'll talk about it. It's Sonya Blakey coming up. Lisa Noel Smith with Promises right now. Dottie Peoples for My Good.

I've been hurt in the church. As I attempt to do God's work by people who call themselves saints.

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We love the Lord. 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

0: 105.1 Hallelujah FM. Coming up, a classic from the Winans tomorrow. Man, tomorrow is not promised. Choose the Lord today. Also, James Fortune in the room. Garrett Hawthorne. Won't he do it? It's so DeBlakey. It's going to happen for you. He could do it. You just got to give it a try. The $1,000 cash busting is coming up at the top of the hour. We get a winner every hour from 9 a.m. to 5 p.m. So hopefully you'll be the next one.
1: I'm Amber Payton with BIN News Now. Frustrations continue to grow in Boyle Heights, California, following last month's warehouse fire. Residents are dealing with the lingering smell of rotting food, along with fly and rat infestations near the property.
2: Air purifiers, masks. They also have food boxes.
1: Jenny Delwood, Deputy Chief of Staff for Black Mayor Karen Bass, says resources are still available to impacted residents. Maryland's Black Attorney General Anthony Brown and attorneys general from 14 other states are suing to block federal cuts to school mental health grants. The coalition says ending the congressionally approved funding this month would violate federal law and the Constitution. And rapper Jay-Z broke Yankee Stadium's concert attendance record on back-to-back nights, selling more than 44,000 tickets the first night and 45,000 the second. The show celebrated the anniversaries of The Blueprint and Reasonable Doubt. Get BIN News Now on demand 24/7 on the iHeartRadio app.
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1: Corinne Hawthorne in her own world, doing her own thing. I think she has a farm. I saw her with some chickens and some things. She's so talented. Right now, new music from Maverick City, Run to You. I've

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1: Israel New Breed is on the way again. I say rejoice. Also, Edwin Hawkins' classic, God Will Take Care of You. It's Sonya Blakey, top of the hour. That cash keyword is coming. That's your chance to be blessed with $1,000.
2: I'm Amber Payton with BIN News Now. Conservative groups are backing Texas Tech's effort to roll back DEI policies and restrict professors from teaching that there are more than two genders.
3: Texas Tech is taking reasonable steps to make sure that classrooms remain focused really on education.
2: A faculty group is suing the university, arguing the new rules are unconstitutional and prevent professors from teaching their classes freely. Faith and business leaders are calling for the Memphis Safe Task Force to leave the city after two deadly shootings involving its members. 20-year-old Tyron Johnson, who was black, was killed by two Tennessee National Guard soldiers, while Alfonso Ivy, who was also black, died days later during a confrontation with drug enforcement agents. And black Newport News Virginia model Trinity Tatum and her partner Bryce Detloff are the winners of Love Island USA. The couple received the most votes from fans and will split the show's $100,000 prize. Get BIN News Now on demand 24/7 on the iHeartRadio app.

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situation. He working. Yeah, y'all had no doubt. Working. 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Working.

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Pow. 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Work it. Work it. Work it. Work it. Work it. Work it.

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work it, work it, work it, work it, work it, work it, work it, work it, work it, work it, work it, work it, work it, work it, work it, work it, work it, work it, work it, work it, work it, work it, work it, work it, work it, work it, work it, work it, work it, work it, work it, work it, work it, work it, work it, work it, work it, work it, work it, work it, work it, work it, work it, work it, work it, work it, work it, work it, work it, work it, work it, work it, work it, work it, work it, work it, work it, work it, work it, work it, work it, work it, work it, work it, work it, work it, work it, work it, work it, work it, work it, work it, work it, work it, work it, work it, work it, work it, work it, work it, work it, work it, work it, work it, work it, work it, work it, work it, work it, work it, work it, work it, work it, work it, work it, work it, work it, work it, work it, work it, work it, work it, work it, work it, work it, work it, work it,

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1: I feel like somebody's about to take a leap. $1,000. Come on, start believing God for it now. It's Sonya Blakey. Coming up, PJ Morton. Mercy right now, Kirk. My life is in your hands.
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0: 105.1 Hallelujah FM, Birmingham's inspiration station. Coming up, let's just praise the Lord. Bishop T.D. Jakes, Williams Brothers, still here. Beverly Crawford, it's about time for a miracle. I do believe in miracles. It's Sonya Blake, and I do believe you could be our next $1,000 cash busing winner. You got to give it a try.
1: Yes, about time. Woo! Thank you.
0: I am so happy for him. Make sure you get that cash keyword every hour, 9 a.m. to 5 p.m.
2: I'm Amber Payton with BIN News Now. Rapper Jay-Z is apologizing after a security breach delayed his Yankee Stadium concert by more than 4 hours.
3: And they closed all the doors and somebody rushed the door and they closed the door. But you got safety and anybody's safety outside.
2: The show began shortly after midnight with no injuries or arrests reported. It was the final performance in his hometown series celebrating the 30th anniversary of Reasonable Doubt. The Trump administration plans to keep the National Guard in Washington through January 2029, though President Trump could end the deployment sooner. More than 5,000 troops are currently stationed in the Capitol. The D.C. Council has asked Michigan and the U.S. Virgin Islands to recall their troops now that America's 250th birthday events have ended. And Michael has topped $1 billion in global ticket sales, becoming the first biopic to reach the milestone. It is Lionsgate's first billion-dollar movie. Get BIN News Now on demand 24/7 on the iHeartRadio app.
4: Hallelujah. 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Don't miss the moment it becomes history.
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0: Hallelujah 105.1, Birmingham's inspiration station. Every time I hear it, I get excited all over again. It's about time for a miracle because I'm a believer. Right now, Fred Hammond, Love Never Fails.
1: Put your hands on, hands on. I bet you won't put your hands on it. All right, I'm going to try it like this.

0: Out 105.1. Fred Hammond, Love Never Fails, featuring the Choir Room. I told Fred, you cannot retire. We need you. But he is definitely pouring into the next generation of musicians and artists and producers and vocalists. Man, powerful ministry. It's Sonya Blakey. Coming up, we got John P. Key, Jesus is Real. We'll do some J. Moss, We Must Praise.
1: I'm Amber Payton with BIN News Now. The family of black 18-year-old college athlete Nolan Wells is still waiting for answers after his body was found on Mississippi's Horn Island. Investigators say there is no evidence of foul play, but his mother does not believe he drowned.
2: Honestly, because of the way the stories are just so inconsistent and how that day went, it's just, you know, we can't say for sure.
1: Tyler Perry is paying for the funeral while Colin Kaepernick is funding an independent autopsy. The Chicago City Council Finance Committee is expected to vote on the proposed sale of the city's parking meter system to Stone Peak. Black Mayor Brandon Johnson's administration previously withdrew a bid of up to $3.2 billion. And Black Love and Hip Hop Atlanta star Tommy Lee is facing a charge after allegedly entering Miami Stadium without a ticket during the World Cup quarterfinal between England and Norway. Get BIN News Now on demand 24/7 on the iHeartRadio app.
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11: So I eat the food and everything's going great. And all of a sudden, I start to feel this throbbing pain in my throat. And usually I'm like, okay, let's kind of just sit for a second because maybe I'm having anxiety. Because sometimes there's instances where I'm like, is this an anxiety attack or is this actually anaphylaxis? Like, what is happening here? The pain is getting worse and it's getting worse. And I'm starting to break out in hives like on my stomach. And I feel like I'm going to throw up. So I got my epinephrine, did the epinephrine, and my friend called an ambulance. They took me away, and the next day, the restaurant, I talk, and I'm like, what happened? This is my safe dish, and they're like, we have no idea. And so even like minor exposure can put me in a life-threatening situation, like what happened that night.
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0: 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Coming up, Mariah Carey with the Clark Sisters, Jesus I Do. Let's do some Fred Hammond, Let the Praise Begin, and a word of inspiration. I said, I got to play this for y'all.
1: Do you want to have the real truth? 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
1: Coming up, let's do Fred Hammond, Let the Praise Begin, taking you back to the 90s. Man, one of my favorite eras of music, movies, TV, all of it. Also, we'll do some Whitney Houston, Hold On, Help Is On The Way, Donna Lawrence, Encourage Yourself, and Sonia Blakey. Hopefully, you are encouraged by the music and the ministry and the cash blessings. Yeah, we try to do our best to be a blessing to you. Make sure you follow me, Sonia Blakey, for the inspiration of the day.
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1: Encourage yourself. That's what Bishop T.D. Jakes just told us. Sometimes it ain't about nobody else. It's about you telling you, I can do all things through Christ. It gives me the strength. It's Sonya Blakey. Right now, it's Nia Allen. Lord, I love you.

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1: Before I get up out of here, get the Canton Spirituals on the way. Fix it, Jesus. Mary, Mary, go get it. It's Sonia Blakey. Go get it. Faith without works is dead. Got to put the work in. Got to put some action to your faith, right? Make sure you're listening in. Tomorrow, you have another opportunity to be blessed with $1,000. 9 a.m. to 5 p.m. That cash keyword will hit at the top of the hour. Then you go to the website and type it in. And hopefully, you'll get that call that you are blessed with $1,000. So give it a try. It ain't going to hurt you. You don't have to pay for it. You just try it and you'll see what's going to happen. Make sure you follow me, Sonia Blakey, all social media platforms. Let me know if you're being encouraged by the music. And maybe you got a birthday shout out, and maybe you got a song request. I welcome you to reach out anytime. I'm here for you. God bless.

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